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0: Okay.
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4: 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I'm going to be meeting Martin County and routine to bring a transient to Alden.
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0: last set of vitals were heart rate 94, blood pressure 130 over 76, SpO2 95 on room air. We're about 5 minutes away. Do you have any questions?
1: You.

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1: 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It appears 10-2 and I added notes. I'll be clear.
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4500 to Eagle Lake Fire, respond on V5 for a motor vehicle accident with an injury. Be on County Road 12 at the roundabout south of Highway 14. We have a motorcycle that went down with a female driver complaining of pain in her shoulder, arm, and leg. I don't have anybody on scene with her currently, but we had a passerby that stopped and checked out with her, and that was what she was reporting. Again, it's going to be on County Road 12 at the roundabout south of Highway 418 for a motorcyclist that went down. Respond on V5, dispatch clear, 1920.

684. 684, Priority 1. It'll be the roundabout portion of County Road 12 and Highway 14. Again, Priority 1, the roundabout portion of County Road 12 and Highway 14. Motorcycle went down with minor injuries. 20-year-old female wearing a helmet has shoulder, arm, and leg injuries. Priority 1. I'll work on geocoding it.

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1: Good.
2: Do we have any update for injuries or trapped or anything?
3: 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She was wearing a helmet. 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
1: You Sermon AOA in Ellsworth and Noble County. 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
0: Complaint was a mental problem. The patient got angry earlier today and was throwing around stuff at the parents' house. The parents wanted them to be brought in. He is vitally stable. Pulse of 102, O2 sat of 96%, and a blood pressure of 112/63, and our ETA is about 10 minutes.

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2018 Raven Court, room number 6, 42903, advising 3931-24. Needed for 23-year-old male with a history of UTIs, conscious and breathing. They'd like him sent in for IV antibiotics and a UTI test. Just requesting a transport. 118 Raven Court, room number 6, Autumn Grace. Dispatch clear, 2034.

0: Yes. 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
1: Would you be able to look at the truck and trailer in my event and see if you can get these Missouri plates to come back?
0: Not for it.

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0: PGL 6.
1: 684, 340.
0: Verbally confirm that 29 and they will extradite.

0: Jessamine Kato for Mayo 684, patient care report. We are coming in with a 73-year-old male coming from Auto Grace. They stated that the patient got his urine cultures back today and it showed that he a UTI. They believe that the patient needs IV antibiotics. Currently, the patient has no complaints and is vitally stable. We'll see you in about 4 minutes. Any questions?
1: No 2220 Carson, full name and driving complaint that has turned off onto Highway 93 from 169. It's going to be a white flatbed work truck with the taillights out and a partial plate of Victor Adam with over southern fog as well and cutting vehicles off. Information at 2053.

22:30, cars in 4-lane are driving, complained about a minute time delay westbound Highway 14 from the 107. Caller reporting a black sedan, unknown 28, traveling with snow headlights or taillights. Information at 2056.

0: full lane of driving complaint from our frequent caller. Westbound 90 at the 131 for a white crossover SUV with an Iowa plate of Papa Papa Nora. 787 does come back to a 2025 white Honda Pilot. Vehicle is going at least 85 to 90 miles per hour. Information at 2057.
1: 626, 10-4.

0: 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Near East 10th Street in Blue Earth with Lincoln Henry Frank 209.
1: 10-4.

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1: Never.
0: Thank you.

pulling in and driving complaint last on Highway 212 from the Carver County line. It's going to be a Toyota RAV4 with a plate of Mayor Union Tom 275. Does match the description, 07 Toyota RAV4, registered to a party out of Wakona. Complaint was driving with no headlights information at 2137.

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Three 11, can you use for slot 3?

0: 503 dispatch. I'm on duty, 22 soft, good evening.
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0: 2903-2000. You can trust the arriving of a huge three-story nursing home. No signs. Doesn't appear to be evacuated. We'll be on investigating. 2903 will have command for the time being.
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0: When you guys get here, why don't you bring your four guys and start to walk the third floor?
1: Copy. Four guys up to the third floor. We're coming up to Hoffman right now, off of 22. We'll be there in a minute.

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Cars informing a driving complaint eastbound Highway 60 from the 93. Call reporting a silver Hyundai passenger car. Plate of Robert Adam Nora 608 does match the description. Registered to a party out of Minneapolis. Concern was vehicle over center and fog consistently. Information at 2222.

0: Ran through 2900. Issue was due to a burner being left on for a few hours. Property's been turned back over to management and maintenance. I'll be clear.
1: Copy.
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Faribault County Clear, 2231.

220 cars in full lane of driving complaint westbound Highway 60 from the 122. Caller reporting a black Chevy 1500 pickup unknown 28 over center and fog and varying speeds. Information time at 2232.

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0: 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It's been on and off pretty violent this afternoon. Started a new med recently. 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Staff's observing it. And fire's en route. 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

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It's going back to Domitilla 6 Bravo, 30-year-old female, has a bilateral pneumothorax, and it's going to require some suction and has a cardiac monitor and droplet ISO.

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0: 691 MC Trust Mankato. What? We're en route with a 38-year-old male. Chief complaint of abnormal behavior beginning this afternoon following a medication change. Current vitals are 67 for heart rate, 163 over 104 for blood pressure, and 100% SpO2 on room air. We're about 6 minutes out. Do you have any questions?
1: Room 9.
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0: Can you cast our tone attestation too, please?

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Mankato 2210 Carson, full name and driving complaint, eastbound 90 from the 103 California, partial plate of Charles Mora King, traveling at a high rate of speed, information time at 2337.

0: Medical at the Woodside Apartments, 351 East Roosevelt Circle for 2902, advising 3100. Be for a 33-year-old female that has autoimmune disorders. Currently, she can't move. She's been crawling around, vomiting, and has been having bowel accidents. Again, at Woodside Apartments, 351 East Roosevelt Circle, apartment 217, just under clear, 2344.
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0: 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Sorry about that.
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2: 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Still be on it for a bit, just getting them tucked in the jail.
0: Copy, you have 15 minutes.

MCHS Mankato ER 692, patient report. Good evening. We are 6 minutes away with a 33-year-old female having an ulcerative colitis flare the last couple days, vomiting, diarrhea, not having a good time. We did have one brief episode of syncope. I've noticed an intermittent heart rate anywhere from 45 to 63. We are a sinus rhythm on the monitor. Last BP 113 over 65, SpO2 100% room air. Got IV established, fluids on board, and nausea meds given. Cool questions.

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0: Hey, this is Mountain Lake. Can you give me a call on my cell phone? I'll give you my number. Five zero seven eight three two zero three three zero.

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691, have a priority 2 to stage. Stage in the area of 403 Bluff Street. Deputies just got on scene for a large fight. There's a possible assault patient that got punched in the head. Again, stage near the area of 403 Bluff Street.

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1: Can I get the patient's initials?
0: S-N.
1: That is a direct admit for 3622-3622. What is your ETA?
0: Twelve minutes, 1-2 minutes.

0: Sam CHS Mankato, this is 692, station carry report. A 21-year-old male, ETOH, tox, has been vomiting. He is sleeping at the moment. Recurrent vitals, 143 over 74, blood pressure, SpO2 95 room air, pulse 93. He has been cooperative. Do you have any additional questions? Well, 692 clear.
1: That call, and then we are cleared, no treat, no transport on both of them.
2: Kevin Jackson, I'll get a second call there, and I'll clear.

4500 Mapleton Fire, 2700. Have a medical, 11056, 571st Lane, Daly Park. They're going to be in lot 47 and 48. Have a 35-year-old male, possibly having a stroke or a seizure, bleeding from the mouth, not conscious, not breathing normal at this time. They're in a dark blue tent, so I'll get you an SR in a moment. 11056, 571st Lane, Daly Park, lot 4748 for a medical. Just under clear at 434.

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Need you to respond to Daly Park. 11056, 571st Lane. Lot 4748 for a 35-year-old male. Possible stroke or seizure, bleeding from the mouth. Faribault County, Minnesota Lake Ambulance. Respond to 11056, 571st Lane, Daly Park, lot 4748 for a 35-year-old male, seizure or stroke-like symptoms, bleeding from the mouth. Faribault County clear at 439.

0: 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Scene flight request Mapleton.
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0: 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Thank you.

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0: 4833-2707. Ambulance, Minnesota Lake Ambulance is outpatient right now on scene.
1: Got it. When the helicopter gets here, are they going to be transporting the patient to the helicopter, or are we going to need a way to get the EMS paramedics over to them?
0: Ambulance is inbound to your location.
1: Thank you.

0: men like the ambulance for Los Angeles. We'll be meeting the helicopter out here at Daly. 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
1: And are they en route, or do I need to contact them?
0: They're already en route.
1: 10-4.

0: 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We are at the landing zone.
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0: 691 dispatch. Could you please deactivate us?
1: Deactivating. Have a good morning.
0: You as well.
1: Go ahead, Ewan.
2: 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We'll be logging into truck 565.
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1: Good morning. We're about 28 minutes out with a mid-30s drilled gentleman. I was at a campground, found unresponsive with seizure activity, grandma activity, multiple times. On arrival, he was unresponsive, agonal breathing. Glucose was unremarkable. We did a trial of Narcan. There is a history, no response to Narcan whatsoever. We opted to RSI him. We've secured his airway. He's on the ventilator. Currently, sinus tach of 110, 153 over 93. He is 98% on FiO2 at 30%, PPIF5. We got propofol going here. Any questions?
0: Over last pulses, correct?
1: Negative. Not a cardiac arrest. Was just found agonal breathing, unresponsive in his tent. Of note, yesterday he fell on his electric scooter. He has a small goose egg to the frontal lobe of his head. Family said he's been acting normal since. I don't know if that's relevant or not. Does not have a seizure history.
0: Yesterday was the fall?

0: Blood thinners.
1: I don't believe he takes any medications based off what I was told on scene.
0: So this will be a medical recess to R1 when you arrive.
1: That sounds good.
2: 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No other inbound outbound traffic at this time.

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3: Your ICR is 88. You were dispatched at 437. En route at 441. On scene at 450. And clear at 545.
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3: Okay.

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We'll be calling out. Last respond on BE5, have a 28-year-old male who had a tick embedded in his leg. 204 Silver Street West, again BE5, clear at 611.

0: Maplesund. 4500 Maplesund Fire B5, 4871's not responding unless you want him.
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0: 2902 and 3109 of a 63-year-old female possibly having a heart attack or a blood clot, having terrible pains on her left side of her chest, and it's getting worse. Hard to breathe because of the pain, and has had blood clots in the past. 116 Doral Drive, cleared 613.
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0: Ready. 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

0: 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Here's your update.
1: 381.
0: Well, you're in Rock, Mapleton. 28-year-old male. Him and his wife or girlfriend, whoever, in the shower. Found a couple wood ticks in her hair, but I believe they were, I don't know if they still have them, but he's got one on his ankle that they would like you to come and take a look at. Conscious, alert, breathing, all that. Party 2 is fine.
1: Sounds good.
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0: 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Deer still alive in the ditch.
1: .431 Marshal 10-4. I don't think we have a 30 car. Tell me, so I'll take it.
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0: 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You were dispatched at 611. En route 612. 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
1: This is Mankato, go ahead.
0: Good morning, we're about 10 minutes away with a 63-year-old female. Sudden onset, left arm and chest pain. Patient stated it hurts to breathe. She does have pretty significant history of blood clots. Currently, we are ANO times 4. We are last BP 194 over 104, heart rate 97, end tidal 35, respirs 24, regular. SpO2 I've seen anywhere from 96 to 99%. Clear equal bilateral lung sounds, 12 lead, sinus rhythm with first degree block. Go with questions.
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1: Good morning, sir. 4795. I'll be 10:15. I'll be en route to McLeod County Jail. Can you let them know?
2: Yeah, 10-4. 10:15 and 7:06.

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0: 681 Priority 2 at Laurel Peak, 700 James Avenue, Unit 106. Again, 681 Priority 2 at Laurel Peak, 700 James Avenue, Room 106. Speak for a 68-year-old female, has an altered mental status, abnormal vitals, difficult to rouse.
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1: 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We got some detailing and a few other projects to work on.
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Sounds like the funeral home's already on their way. 22529 Lynx Road, clear to 832.

0: 22529 Lynx Road in the city of Mankato, 22529 Lynx Road, for an elderly male not breathing, suspected 1072.
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0: 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The only thing that matches is the date of birth and everything is code 4 here.
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advice. It's going to be Unit 9 at the Hilltop Lane Apartments. Blood sugar is higher and higher. Insulin, 35 minutes ago, there alone, 53-year-old male, breathing okay, 80 Hilltop Lane Apartment 9, Chester Center, Clear 848.

0: 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I'm ready with your time.
1: Quickfire, go ahead.
0: ICR 9-2, dispatched at 833, en route 837, cleared at 840.
1: Thank you.

0: A 53-year-old man is known diabetic. He says his blood sugars usually run around 110s to 120. Woke up this morning, his blood sugar was at 90, so he took some, drank some juice and some sugar in it. I don't know if he put sugar in it or what, but couldn't understand him. And he said the blood sugar kept dropping, so he took some more. Now it's 326. So I have not nothing more to eat drink to get there.
1: 82 copies.

0: Thank you. 2224 is still mocking from you. In Eagle Lake at Casey's turnoff, there's a white F-350 facing the wrong way in the turn lane stopped with a male outside puking.
1: Four. Thank you.
0: 856.

0: Temple Medical, 301 South 5th Street, the Old Main Village, to me apartment 229 for 2901 and 3158. Have a resident that's not responding, is breathing, sounds like maybe in a deep sleep, and the nurse said that it's not normal. Eyes are open, but won't listen or respond. It's going to be an elderly male. There's a caregiver nurse on site, 301 South 5th Street, Old Main Village, apartment 229, clear at 857.
1: 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There's a caregiver on site. We will NOR Robert.
0: Copy.

0: 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Again, 681, Priority 2, Old Main Village, 301 South Number 5 Street, Unit 229.
1: One, we'll be in route. 301 South 5th Street.

0: I had a couple deputies check on that suspicious vehicle or driving complaint, Highway 14 and 590 4th Avenue with the white F-350, and there's nobody there. He thinks he saw it maybe headed westbound into Mankato.
1: 10-4, thank you. 41. Go ahead, Mankato. County checked the area, and they were UTL. 10-4. 681, patient update.
2: Go ahead, for 681.
1: You've upgraded priority 1 for an 85-year-old male, conscious breathing, was unconscious. He's currently not responding normally. He is breathing normally, not bleeding.
2: Did I copy patient is conscious and breathing normally?
1: Currently conscious, however, patient does have an altered mental status.
2: 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I'll be 10-8 unit transfer.
1: 10-7, 10-8, 901.

0: 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Good morning. We have portables on the ready.
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0: 10-7 unit transfer, no time. Good day.
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1: Good.
0: We will be transporting routine.
1: Heavy transporting routine.

0: MC, Jess Mankato from Mayo Ambulance 681. I'm going to call priority patient.
1: We're upgrading to priority.
0: Around 84-year-old male, lethargic, more difficult to arouse per staff. We're suspecting some neurosepsis with blood in the catheter bag, but cannot rule out stroke at either. Last blood pressure, 57 over 38, have a heart rate of 94, sinus in nature. SpO2, 93-94% on 2 liters, history of COPD as well. ETA, 2 minutes.
2: Okay.

0: Winnebago ambulance, sent you Winnebago ambulance. Yeah, Marketplace Foods in Winnebago. People attacked by a dog. There are some people bleeding. Winnebago ambulance, yeah, Marketplace Foods in Winnebago for people attacked by a dog. Winnebago ambulance, yeah, Marketplace Foods. You'll be on FA 710, page 937. On head to Winnebago for that dog attack.
1: 10-4, do you know if they have the dog captured or anything like that?
0: I believe they do.
1: And we'll control right away to them.
0: 10-4.

0: dispatcher one light. Animal control has been contacted for the dog.
1: Delaware.
2: Dan, I didn't know if you copied, but ambulance is on scene.
0: Dan, we're on scene 943. Rick, deputy's coming from, looks like, Bryceland. And animal control's been contacted for the dog.
2: Copy, I've got a rope here. We'll get him tied up.

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0: 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They're going to stay here in the parking lot until the deputy gets here.
1: 10-4. Ash. Go ahead. Owners of the dog are on scene also now. Five 22.
2: I'll be on duty.

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1: Looks like, if my map is right, just coming into Winnebago from the south. Should be there momentarily.
0: Thanks, Dan. Do you have a phone number for the vet clinic over in Fairmont?
1: And I'll take a look.

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1: Seeing right here, it looks like everything's closed till Tuesday.

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0: 507-235-7387.
1: Okay, she just said her vet called her back, so thanks, Dan.
0: Stand for it.

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2: Is it your blanket? Yeah. Did you want me to go back dress now? Or?
0: I couldn't copy that last part. What would you need?
1: It should be Susan Riff.
0: 10-4. Can you give me that number again? It's no record found.
1: Sure, that's Tom 250-217-352-207.

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0: Cloud on our navigator for a while. 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

0: 108. I did start Winnebago Golf Service for that hole. So I think when I gave Animal Control the number, I gave Winnebago's number.
1: Left, so I can't hit Mars. I just said they already left, so I can't give them ours.
0: 10-4. I did reference them to each other in call for services.

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1: Yeah.

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0: Would you be able to head up just south of Island on 23 between Jasper and Island for a dead deer that's in the northbound lane of traffic? County's not available.
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1: 5916 to Marshall Patrol.
2: Go ahead.
1: 5596 is coming from a ways out. I can head down there. I'm just clearing my last call.
2: 10-4, yeah. It's on Highway 23 northbound lane, less than a mile south of Island.
0: Surgeries on them. Is taking aspirin, denies hitting his head, denies any loss of consciousness. Vital signs are as follows. Heart rate between 80s to 100. Blood pressure is 118 over 66. Respirations are 16. SpO2 is 97% on room air. 4-lead is showing a complete heart block. PVCs. We'll be at your facility in about 4 minutes. Any questions?

0: 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OER, North Morrow, 2621 for 2601, patient report.
1: Go ahead, North.
0: Currently arrested facility with a 53-53-year-old male coming from a scene, had a witness seizure that lasted about 2 minutes. Family described as a grand mal. Rescue got on scene and found him to be low in oxygen and blood pressure. The lowest blood pressure they got was 70 over 45. Currently, I have him at 95 over 67. Sinus Brady at 51. Lowest heart rate I've seen so far is 48. Respiration is about 12. End tidal about 27. Sats have been around 99%. Patient is a little cool in the extremities. When you try and cover him up, he said he gets hot real quick. Should be here facility in the next 15 minutes. Any other questions? He does have a history of triple bypass 2 years ago.

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4: Go for state.
3: Took a report of a party 169 northbound, just south of Highway 22, the south end of St. Peter. Caller checked out with a party in a red Chevy Malibu whose tire flew off. They were requesting lights out that way. I did advise St. Peter they're going to

0: Mankato 2221 for us. Still not blocking. Northbound 169, just south of Highway 22, south of St. Peter for a red Chevy male who had a tire come off. Not blocking. They're requesting lights. The county is sending a St. Peter PD out there as well.
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0: 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Can't drive to the hospital. He's breathing okay, no chest pain. 1731 Premier Drive, the Motel 6, room 306 at 1047.
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1: That 169-22, I have plenty of deputies and officers out there. Deborah, thank you.

0: MK to SP 441. The county does have multiple units on scene. They said you can 22.
1: Silver.
2: 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I'll be out at 47 First Ave, Southeast, dropping off animal seizure notice.

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0: 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We go into Motel 6, first of all. Vomiting black stuff for the last month, she said. Wants to go in and be seen today. It's in room 306.
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0: 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Currently vitally stable heart rate 99, blood pressure 137/86, setting 99 on room air. Triage appropriate.
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2: This is 2160, Christopher Stall, not blocking, calling my deans. Southbound 35 with a 5-5, beef rail black sedan on the shoulder, leaking fuel.

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cars information only on a driving complaint. Westbound 90 from Route Post 25 on a black midsize sedan with Iowa plates, crossing center and bogged. Information only 1207.

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1: Ambulance attention, Winnebago ambulance. Yeah, Garden Court Apartments. She'll be downstairs outside. 54-year-old female complaining of a rash on her chest. Winnebago ambulance. Yeah, Garden Court Apartments. Sounds like downstairs outside. 54-year-old female complaining of a rash on her chest. Winnebago ambulance. Yeah, Garden Court Apartments. You'll be on FA7 time page 1208.

0: 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I'll be on 109 and 470th Ave with Minnesota King Edward Tom 543.
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Patient is blocking the doorway. 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
3: 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Information only on a driving complaint. Northbound 169 from Outpost 72 on a red Chevy Silverado. Sam Charles Mary 464 is the plate crossing center. Boggin almost hit the barrier. Northbound 169 from Outpost 172. Information only at or Outpost 72. Information only at 1247.
4: 684. Clear in route. Zola, get out. I'll get that marked.
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4: Three, I've got a copy of that call on you.
1: I copy those.
3: 1247.

0: Just be advised, I called out my Mapleton officer for this party. He knows who he is. He lives down by the Catholic Church in Mapleton and maybe has some MDP issues. He walks every day and acts like this. Means no harm to anybody. It's just, I guess, what he does.
1: 10-part. Do you need a trooper response at all then?
0: He's not going to go. So he said it was up to you guys if you want to go check on him or not. That's just information I was just going to give you.
1: 10-part, thank you.

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4: Her PD on site, they're now unable to get the door open, but there's a massive amount of blood there. Blood, they're not able to get the door open yet.
1: Copy, we'll be up there in a minute.
4: Copy.
1: Staff or PD be able to identify a possible window that we can enter through if we can't get the door open?
4: I will check, standby.

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1: Copy. And 3140 is the only one currently on scene. She was going to try to help you out with that, but she's still up by the room.
0: Copy. We'll do a base entry, sir.
1: Copy. We're just able to get the door open.

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1: Good.
0: We heard 1072 on that call. We're still in North Mankato. We'll just stay here. We're both.
1: Get me.

0: Mankato 22, 20 cars for a non-motorized vehicle on the road. Westbound 14, between 131 and Highway 169 there for an older male riding a bike on the westbound shoulder close to the lane.
1: 4-4 to Mankato, 10-4.
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0: Marshall, 2310 cars in the Windham area, or Mountain Lake area. Information only on a driving complaint. Westbound 60 from Outpost 54 on a semi with a newer red cab and a white trailer. Driving at high rate of speed, not signaling lane changes. Information only at 1312.
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0: 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I'll follow it for a bit.
1: 10-4, appreciate it. I'm still a ways out. I'm on County 9.

0: 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I followed it all the way into Windham and through Windham and came up with nothing.
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0: Pinnacle 410 East Court Drive, 2031-3100 unit advice. 79-year-old female breathing normally responding. She fell down and can't get up, twisted knee or broken. The screen door is locked. They're not able to get in. 410 East Port Drive, just now clear, 1351.
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Again, 683 priority 2, 410 East Fort Drive.

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1: Okay, go ahead.
0: You're going to be continuing routine responding for a 79-year-old female who is conscious and breathing. Took a fall to the floor, has a knee injury from that fall. The fall was from ground level, accidental in nature, unknown if there's serious bleeding. There is an obvious deformity to the knee, and she is still on the ground.
1: Ready for comments.
0: At 683, the screen door, she advised, is locked, but the inner door is not.
1: Ready for comments.

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0: 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Burning complaint in Bryceland. Says it's behind 106 South Main Street. Residents off of South Quinn.
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682. 682, I have a priority 2 call for you at Hillcrest Nursing Home, 714 South Bend Avenue, 714 South Bend Avenue, in the Commons area for a fall.

0: problems on the left side. So fall was from ground level, accidental in nature, no bleeding. Patient is still on the ground. And appears to be, sorry about that, appears to be injuries to the upper and lower extremities.
1: Thank you, Gabby.

I'm Chief Nacho from 683 Fishing Airport. Afternoon, Mankato, 683 coming to you with an 80-80 year old female from home. Slip and fall, landed on left knee, seems to have an isolated patella dislocation. However, it's dislocated into her thigh, into her upper thigh. We're unable to put it back in position. There was no other signs of any injuries or injuries, but the patella is definitely dislocated. Being without movement is negligible, so no interventions from our part. Heart rate 75. Last blood pressure 113 on 68, 113 over 68. Sitting at 95 on room air. NRET is probably going to be about 2. Any questions?

Mankato 22 10 cars, information only, install, not blocking, eastbound 90 mile post 109 for a gray Honda CRV that blew a tire and damaged the bumper as well. TJD is en route to tow. Information only 1445.

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1: Just information on a stall down on 90. They do have a tow-in route.

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1: Here we are.
0: We're in route with a 6'7", 67-year-old female coming from home. Patient's been sick for 3 days. Now complaining of abdominal pain, some diarrhea, tiredness, and lightheadedness. She's alert, NORCS times 4, no other complaints. Blood pressure 165 over 107. Tachycardic at 125, sinus on the monitor. Respirations 18, non-labored, 99% to room air. Blood sugar 337, and we'll see you in about 10 minutes.
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2: In retro facility, it was an 81-year-old female coming from Hillcrest. She's complained of a fall earlier this afternoon. Now has lost range of motion in her left arm. It was palpated to be in more of the shoulder area. Sounds like there's also pain in the left leg as well. History of falls and fractures is in memory care. Blood pressure 93 over 69, heart rate of 90, sinus on the monitor, 95% on room air, respiration 17, non-labored with an end title of 25. I have some fluids running and I've given 50 of fentanyl. We're going to be there in about 4 to 5. Do you have any questions?
1: 682, we'll see you in room 16.

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0: 10-4.

at 1509 North 5th Street for 2901. 3100 notifying 3134. We have a 57-year-old male who fell. He hit his head. He is bleeding from the head. He's unable to walk at this time. I believe he is standing up, though. Breathing okay and no loss of consciousness. Again, 1508 North 5th Street for a fall with injury. Justice Center clear at 1453.

0: 684. 684, priority 2, 1509 North Number 5 Street in Mankato. Again, 684, priority 2, 1509 North Number 5 Street.
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1: Hi, Cappy. And you're upgrading to priority one for a 57, a 57-year-old male who's conscious and breathing, had a fall. Fall was from ground level, accidental in nature. Has a head injury with serious bleeding, and he is still on the ground.
2: Covers.

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0: MC Jasmine Kito. 681, Vision Care Report. In one of the 57-57-year-old male coming from home. Sounds like patient's been having some knee issues. His knee gave out. He fell, hit a piece of furniture, wooden furniture with his head. Has roughly about a 3 to 4 inch laceration on the back of his head. Bleeding is controlled at this time. Heart rate 69, blood pressure 187 over 107, setting at 97% on room air. Patient is a little confused, but he also has a history of a TBI. Be there in 5. Any questions?
1: Room 25, please.
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attention, Blue Earth Ambulance. It's me at 523 East 4th Street. 523 East 4th Street. 83-year-old female, playing weakness, low, two sets, difficulty breathing. Blue Earth Ambulance, me at 523 East 4th Street. 83-year-old female, playing weakness, low, O2 sats, difficulty breathing. Blue Earth Ambulance, me at 523 East 4th Street. You'll be on FA 7 type H 1529.

Thank you to a 2220 Ferris Cars in St. Clair and Pemberton. Info on a driving complaint up on Highway 83 towards St. Clair. It's going to be from mile marker 21 or County Road 28. Black Jeep, newer style SUV, Minnesota plate, zebra, 860. Vehicle over center and fog for several miles, crossing into the incoming lane, southbound 83 from County Road 28 at 1539.

0: Intel 2360. Cars and Maynard in slow driving, complaint northbound Highway 23, approaching city limits of Maynard, moniker 117 for a dark blue SUV, high rate of speed, almost another vehicle head on, passing unsafely. Info 1543.
1: Raymond.
0: 1543.

0: I'm right at the county line, closest to Granada. What do you have?
1: Just crashed.
0: Where did they crash?
1: Both motorcycles have crashed into each other. We're starting on a couple.

0: 543.
1: I don't know if you're monitoring LTAC 1, Martin County. Just had a brief pursuit on two motorcycles that weren't stopping. It sounds like they just crashed into each other near Fairmont. Getting more info now. Sounds like they would like your assistance if available.
0: Martin Rob.
1: Fairmont SR, I know you're busy. Just a crash location when you can.
2: Stand by.

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1: Go ahead.
0: Captain, copy Martin County's traffic, LTAC 1, asking for assistance post-pursuit crash.
1: I didn't copy LTAC 1, but I heard SR call. Yeah, I copied all that. In a weird circumstance, can I get 1038 with two motorcycles and take down two plates for me?
0: Copy that, go ahead.
1: 14228, Mary William, and 54008, Mary King, be up by Wolf Motors in Le Sueur with them.
0: Copy, are they pulling over?
2: $4,500 to Lake Crystal Ambulance, $2,700 to 2708. We have a medical at 19316 489th Avenue. We have an 87-year-old female having difficulty breathing. Again, 19316 489th Avenue in Lake Crystal for a medical. 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

0: Say, did you happen to have anyone close to the city of Lister? I have a lieutenant out, a high-risk stop with two motorcycles. He's going to be close to Wolf Motors in Lister, north on 169, mile marker 80-81.
1: Out there.
0: Copy, thank you.
2: 2201 Mankato. 2201? If anybody else is coming, they can cancel. I'm code 4 out here with these two.
0: I copy, thank you. Code 4, 1550. Pull that request.
1: Copy.
0: Thank you.

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1: 202?
0: Coming check graph in.
1: Coming 1551 after.
2: I want to wait, dispatch.

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1: Copy.
2: Just leaving land memories now. We'll be back shortly. Copy.

0: 比方说。
1: Thank you.
0: Thank you. Good afternoon.
1: Please again, the person.
0: 721, Commissioner Lyle General.
1: 7721.
0: We're starting at 96,198. Do you have Tabitha attached?
1: It's like Corvette called in, but I've got her information, so I'll get it attached.
0: Okay, thanks for the help.
1: Howdy.

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1: Lieutenant, good afternoon. I'm having some computer issues.
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5: /902 Elysian Rescue, you're in need at the address of 19872 Fish Lake Lane for an elderly female. Very confused and disoriented. Family stated that she did have low oxygen earlier today.

0: 646 Marshall.
1: 646.
0: I'll be attending to shift. Good afternoon.
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0: have a vehicle fire. It's going to be at Panda Express in the parking lot, 1810 Madison Avenue for 2902. Caller speech, she just got to work. She parked her car. It is actively smoking and not letting up. I did question whether it was smoke or steam. She says definitely smoke. It smells like fireworks. It is parked away as far from the building as she could get it, but there is one other car that is parked right next to it. Again, 1810 Madison Avenue in the Panda Express parking lot, Justice Center clear at 1558.
1: I'll be done. Good afternoon.
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0: 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It appears that it's going to be an antifreeze leak. 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

0: 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I'll be clear of Panda Express. 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
2: Willow Bend, Part 107, 83-year-old female. Sounds like she got up. Her knee gave out. She fell. 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She says her whole left side is injured, hurting some sort.
3: 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I apologize. 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
1: 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Agency trail is 700 agency trail, and they're in apartment 107.
3: Copy. Thank you. 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
1: Going to 19316 489th Avenue, Medillia address. Again, 684 19316, number 489 Avenue, Priority 1. Be a Medillia address. I have a late crystal ambulance responding as well. Deputy on scene requesting us for an 87 year old female who was short of breath, now has no pulse.
2: Before copy. Do they want a helicopter?
1: They did not advise one way or another at this time. If you would like, I can check here, though.
2: Maybe just ask them if they want you to send a helicopter.
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3 pilot. I have a distance and heading. It'll be 245 degrees for 18. That's 18.3 nautical miles.

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0: 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I'm sorry, it's going to be 462 8th Street Southwest for a possible HRO violation.
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0: Is there a way you can look up to see if that violates the conditions of the HRO or how far you have to stay away or whatever?
1: Stand by. 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
1: 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Can you check out 121 West 10th Street, 911 open line? No sounds of distress on it, but I've tried calling back four times now, no answer.
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0: I have 3 copies of coordinates. Can you go ahead with ground contact?
1: Ground contact will be Blue Earth County 2708 on FTAC 3. Again, that is Blue Earth County 2708 on FTAC 3. Patient is an 87-year-old female, initially paged for shortness of breath, now cardiac arrest with a Lucas device applied.
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4: For a driving complaint, there is a follower off duty trooper northbound Highway 59 is going through Avoca looking for a silver Ford Escape with Minnesota plate Henry.

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Should be there in about 6 minutes.

0: Medical, 319 East Hickory Street at Horizon Homes for 2901 and 3133. 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
1: 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He is responding normally. 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He does not have an EpiPen. 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
1: We're clear. Can we get our times?
2: Copy. Call was originated 1553. You were dispatched 1557. En route 1602. On scene 1605. Cleared the scene 1637. And your ICR number is 39.
1: Thank you. Have a good night.
2: Happy you too.

0: 2 countries.
1: Flight 22, dispatch.
2: Go ahead.
1: Do you have the address for the other party in this involved? Evidently, he has one against her, too.
2: Yeah, everybody's got him against everybody over there in that group.
1: Yeah, that's what I figured. If you come up with an address for him, I'm going to try to stop out and talk to him and Mom.
2: Ooh, 8th Street Southwest.

0: request 210 Dewey Lane, apartment number 214 for 2901, and advising 3134. I have a 34-year-old female whose heart is racing, and her hands are going numb, and she's shaking. She is breathing and hyperventilating as well. 210 Dewey Lane, apartment number 214 for a medical justice center clear at 1641.
1: Six eight one, priority 2, going to 210 Dewey Street in Mankato. Again, 681, priority 2, 210 Dewey Street in Mankato.
2: Trying to move this patient. I don't think we can take right now.
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1: Copy.

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0: Just continue resuscitation.
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2: Commander Jonah Schmidtke at that address and just attach it, please. And I'll be clear after you do that.

0: 681, I got an update.
1: Go ahead.
0: Yeah, 34-year-old female originally came through with possibly a panic attack, but after further interrogation, she's been having chest pain for most of the day, some difficulty breathing. She's wearing a heart monitor, apparently been going through the doctor. They're monitoring this heart monitor. She feels like her heart is racing, no aspirin available to take, and hands and toes are numb.
1: Hey, you don't got this. Thank you.

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3: En route is 89890, female coming from home. She complained of increased weakness and slight confusion. She's alert and oriented for us. She's just slightly confused. Blood sugar of 105. Currently, she's sitting sinus tach at 109 with a peak T wave, 174 over 92. Respirations are 16, 94% on room air. She is complaining of polyuria and some pain. Otherwise, we will be there in about 8 minutes. Do you have anything further?
4: 28, please.
3: Copy, 28. Thank you.

0: from a super. We will not be transporting, and we'll be ready to head out in a few minutes here.
1: Sounds good. Thanks for the update.

0: Pico County a circle? Say, do you have anyone close to 14 near the city of Waseca or east part of your county?
1: 10-4, you'll just transfer the driving complaint for the elderly female. I'm just about to relay the deputies here.
0: Copy. Thanks so much.

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1: Okay, County State Patrol, sir.
0: Deputies have been notified on that driving complaint responding from the City of Waseca. We'll keep you updated if we get anything.
3: Copy, thank you so much.
0: Behind it?
3: Sure, go ahead.
4: We'll be coming to you.
1: Copy.
5: I think we have first response on that. If you just want to check with Florida County, please.
1: Copy.
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0: concerned about some kind of hip dislocation. We gave 50 milligrams of ketamine so far, 2 injections of 25 intramuscular. Vital signs are as follows: 90 heart rate, blood pressure is 150 over 70, end tidal is 32 with 17 breaths per minute, SpO2 is 96% on room air. Any questions?
1: I'll take holding.
0: Ten 8 for shift. 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

Nicholas County Sheriff's Office to Cortland Fire. Respond on SR2. Blue Earth County is requesting your assistance for a possible structure fire at the address 48697 235th Street. Should be a New Ulm address. Callers, a homeowner reports there's smoke and flames in the basement. There are zero occupants in the residence. Again, Nicollet County Sheriff's Office to Cortland Fire. Respond on SR2. Blue Earth County is requesting you for a possible structure fire at the address 48697 235th Street. Should be a New Ulm address. The caller is the homeowner, says there's smoke and flames in the basement, and there are zero occupants in the residence. Nicollet County clear at 1700.

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1: Driving complaints 28 of King, Nora William, 301. They'll be on Reeds Lake Road and 316th Avenue. Copy that, thank you.
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1: Medical, 404 Homestead Road for 2901, advising 3134. Going for a 16-year-old male, when it said shallow breathing, not responsive, denied any sort of narcotics involvement. 404 Homestead Road, just in a clear at 1702.

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0: Alpha, Firebird County. Engines responding with two on board.
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2: 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It's going to be a New Ulm address.
1: 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Thank you.
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1: 6-9-1, patient update per PD on scene. Male is unable to move, but he is talking to the officer. He is conscious.
0: I got it. Thank you.
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1: Copy. And 2902, I'm not sure if he's happy that he is conscious and talking to the officer.
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1: Probably almost 10 minutes ago now, but we haven't gotten a page. You know what's going on with that?
2: Haven't heard anything. I'll take a look.
0: Copy.
3: Copy.
0: Copy that. Get everybody packed up. Can please.
1: You want it to roll?
0: Yeah. Why don't you guys roll?
1: Copy.

0: 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There are no call for services for you for anything for today. I'm wondering if one of the other counties started it for Min Lake by accident and changed it.
1: Copy. I'm showing it at 48697 235th Street in East, and number 17 for us says flames and smoke in the basement. Everyone is out.
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0: 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You guys will need a back end. But, like, it's, send some people up here with packs.
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2: I see a matching address on that, but this is New Ulm, so I bet you they clicked the wrong button when they were importing the address.
3: I think we'll just take one truck and a couple of guys just to make sure. Routine, we don't need anything but code 3.

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4500 Lake Crystal Fire. You're moving the request of a Cortland Fire for mutual aid. I have a structure fire at 48697 236th Street. The original call said there were flames and smoke in the basement. Everyone's out. Cortland Fire is asking for manpower and everything. 48697 236th Street. Respond on SR2, Justice Center, clear at 1713.

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0: 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We're quite a hospital. We had to head to one to restock narcotics.
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3: Bloor County Dispatch to Lake Crystal Ambulance, did you copy that update?
5: Portland Fire Hall to scene. 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
4: We got visual, folks. 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
4: We're trying to find the window right now.
2: Copy that.
5: Where is that? Go ahead.
6: We're coming up with a 26, 26-year-old male in custody. Patient was tased approximately 17 or more times. Patient is tachycardic at this time, does have chest pain. 130, sinus on the monitor. Sinus on the monitor. Vitals, working on blood pressure pulse. 130, respiration 16, non-labored. 95% in room air. We'll see in about 7 minutes.
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2: 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Please repeat.
4: 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We can't find a window.
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0: We're out with an alert and oriented 30-year-old female. Had chest pain starting around 1600 today. Probably was normal, but at least stable. We'll have more upon arrival, but she does have a Holter monitor on right now for monitoring that she's been doing with her doctor as well.
1: Bravo Charlie, corner.
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0: West from Mankato.
1: En route to your facility with a 16-16-year-old male coming from home. Chief complained of unable to move from the neck down. Patient reported CMS in extremities and they still remain intact. However, patient is just unable to move any. Patient states that he woke up around 16:30 and then felt this sensation. Family reports that he had a period of unresponsiveness that lasted for 2 minutes. Patient does have a temp of 101.2. We had checked a blood sugar of 86. Vital signs right now read at 109 for a heart rate, 126 over 80 for a blood pressure, respiratory rate of 16 breaths a minute, and 97% on room air. He is alert and talking right now. Vital signs are stable. Questions? Any questions?

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0: stand by for trip age. Mankato crews have a priority 4-2 coming out of Albert Lee and back to Mankato. 691, acknowledge.
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1: Hard acknowledged V684 to handle 7. 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It'll be an ALS transport.

0: 522, go ahead.
1: Can you or your replacement meet an Adam Zolfi at 111 2nd Avenue Southeast? I'm not sure if it's going to be a crim damage or a theft.
0: Copy that. 503 is on now and I'm off. You copy.
1: Yeah, I'll get a call for service up for you in a few.

0: 300 car. Have a parking complaint. It's going to be by the fairgrounds on North Main Street. Complainant advises they're parking all over the roads in the no parking area, and emergency crews would not be able to go through.
1: Ten four. I've been through there multiple times. There's nothing we can do. I'm not going to kick them all out. There's a graduation going on.
0: 10-4, she did advise there was a graduation, a wedding, and a go-kart races.
1: Yeah, the cars on Main Street are from a graduation.
0: 10-4, clear information.

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1: 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Landing up
2: the
1: Cortland Fires. Gladly,
2: Crystal. Are we clear to leave or you want to stick around? Either is fine.
1: You guys can clear. Thank you for your assistance.
2: 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Thank you.

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1: We're coming in with a 68. That's 68-year-old female who has known kidney stones and is now experiencing excruciating right back pain. Her heart rate is 114, blood pressure of 140 over 68, SpO2 of 95% on 2 liters, which is her baseline. We have given 50 mg of fentanyl IM and our ETA is about 7 minutes. Any questions?
0: Row 25, please.

0: report from dispatch. Six-eight-four, per Albert Lee EB, that patient is no longer going, so you can cancel.
1: Six-eight-four, copy. We'll be heading back to Mankato.
0: Copy. Heading back to Mankato.

0: Albert Lee, it sounds like this patient is going to go from Albert Lee to Mankato ED. It's an ED to ED transfer.
1: Got it. We'll turn around again. Is the patient getting more critical? Are we with the flights or what's going on?

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0: Lakeville PD is in pursuit. If you can get the info, I might be able to cut them off at 6.
1: It might have just stopped. I'll try to get some info.
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You are needed at Traditions of Montgomery at the front door for a male patient that fell, complaining of weakness. 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

0: 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I have a 59-year-old female having a hard time breathing. 410 Sibley Parkway, number 329, Justice Center, cleared 1859.
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